crew, we would like to welcome you aboard this 1 hour flight to Helsinki. My co-pilot Mikko Lantapuro is alive and in the upright position. Weather is nice and the seatbelt sign has been turned on. We wish you a pleasant flight.

0: before you go, there's something I want you to have.
1: Oh, it's beautiful. But wait a minute, isn't this...
0: Yeah, yes it is.
1: But I thought the old lady dropped it into the ocean in the air.
0: Well, baby, I went down and got it for you.
1: Aw, you shouldn't have.

0: Ring FM.
1: Look, if you had one shot, one opportunity to seize everything you ever wanted in one moment, would you capture it?